0: online und auf DAB+.
1: News Radio.
2: One ticket, please. Long and most everybody's here. Hey, what's going on, man? Yeah, she's at home. Yeah, she's

ground now. She wants to play with the toys a while. And school's out early, and soon we'll be learning. And the lesson today is